Now pirate, draw down your antenna. Cause gears, yeah, gears. Come good and show them what you can do. Now Conrad Simmons.

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0: The city had disappeared.
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0: 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It seemed to have come upon us swiftly, like a storm in the night. And now ships were leaving, and high upon the hills, I could see the smoke rise. 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I'm ready now to step through the eye of this vortex. Fixing a mask, a wooden helmet, bay leaf skull plate, and shake to loose them lazy bones and put bells on this bamboo saxophone. My mind. She whisper me a word to protect me on this star flight. Sabaletta X, give me strength. My replace beads of siderite and OB seed and psychic nut in a glass. Marigold yellow for spirit force. Magnet root for clandestine theological exegesis.

transmuting and receiving in a synapse like spirit bass, walking five-note natural scales and liquid tonic triplet tones and flatted fifths that creep in every slip of time in this room with a dense scope of feeling. A feeling that rises through the palm branch roof to some apex of umbilical light where the sun sketched its arm. Blue has no skeleton. Carambola, no shell, calling for in flesh. Indistinct, indistinct, indistinct. The source of this light is high above hills, indistinct. A hovering something shifting improbable angles on the sky limb. It seems to transverse parallax and tremor in the stiff breeze to shiver in the yellow pui tree. And when Mara falls, she collapses between breast and shoulder, and her water tumbles, and her kidney fails, and she falls

of the brow. She blessed blades and bowls and brewed herbal fetishes, and in exchange the ponqueros bring her baskets of ripe corn, wild coffee, sabiku seed. They make sure the ground was pressed flat, and they gave her their secrets for safekeeping. Their children call her Maman of many names. She is the great goddess whose eyes shine like stars. Maye Maya Mara Ash Ma Isis. Mother Mara, who sleeps in the sky but remembers

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And I just want to say that I miss you, and I'm so happy we got to share what we did together.

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We must know this. If not, ignorance, the great perdition. Those knowing this become immortal. 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

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Those who know it have discerned the word, ancient, original. Go, go, go. It must be perceived by thought. Nothing here exists separately. He who sees things as separated goes from death to death to death.

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Let him not be dispersed by numerous words, for that is the

I crave cocaine, but I can't find nothing here in Atlanta. Going back down to South Georgia, down to Fix Jail, down to Dr. Hale's drugstore. All these old doctors in Atlanta want your money. I'm tired of waking up feeling bad every morning, drinking this old bad liquor. I want something to pep me up. Dr. Hale give you what you want, like a doctor's supposed to do. Most of y'all know what's happening, meet me under the clothesline, 'cause that's where I hang out.

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The only thing you need to know to understand the deepest metaphysical secrets is this, that for every outside there is an inside, and for every inside there is an outside. And although they are different,

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Can you please stand up? 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

United States of America will stand up and say, I inhale and it's kinda nice, so rewind and come again. Immigration officers will just check that you are all right, and all black people will speak Welsh. I may not get there, my friends, but I have seen the time. I see thousands of muscular black men on Hampstead Heath walking their poodles, and hundreds of black female Formula One drivers racing around Birmingham in pursuit of a truly British way of life. I have a dream that one day, from all the churches of this land, we will hear the sound of the

has been erased. His boss, Kent, punished him for the theft. He kept him as a prisoner and forced him to remove bridles of consciousness off over slaves. The lack of restraint allowed them to design a ship powerful enough to follow Obi-Wan and his space crew across the universe. But Kent is missing the